0: That was Days God Gave from Matt Hammett. What a grateful heartbeat in that song. It reminds me of Psalm 118:24. This is the day the Lord has made. We will rejoice and be glad in it. Every day may not feel easy, but every day is still a gift. And even on the hard ones, God hasn't stepped away. He's right in the middle of it with you, giving you enough grace for this exact moment. So if today's felt heavy, you can still whisper, God, thank you for being here with me right now. In just a minute, after a short break, we're going to keep that quiet hope going with Something Good Is Bound to Happen from Bruce Carroll, a reminder that God is already working ahead of you, even when you can't see it. Stay right here, The Christian Mix.
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2: When Jesus was put on trial in the house of Caiaphas the high priest, they spat on him, slapped him, and struck him with their fists. Then Jesus was sent to Herod, but the king did nothing to defend him. As governor, Pontius Pilate's duty was to establish the truth and administer justice, but Pilate washed his hands and yielded to the mob. Jesus was led like a lamb to the slaughter. Your Savior knows what it is to suffer under leaders who abuse power, subvert truth, and care more for themselves than for God. If you've suffered under abusive leadership, there is a Savior to whom you can come.
1: Is there someone in your life who needs to know the God of the Bible and might be open to take a journey through the Bible with you? Invite them to openthebible.org.
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5: When life gets to be a lot, remember,
6: 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Why do we get rocked and shaken? Aren't we anchored to Him?
5: 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Get anchored. The Christian Mix. The classics of yesterday, the hits of today.

That was Thank You from 33 Miles. Such a grateful way to lift the heart. You're listening to The Christian Mix, the classics of yesterday, the hits of today, keeping hope and joy right in the middle of your day. Some songs just feel like a quiet prayer you can carry with you, and this next one leans right into that. From Need to Breathe, here comes The Long Surrender on The Christian Mix.

working, driving, living. Music to live by. God did it. God did it. 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

0: That was Leanna Crawford with How Can You Not? Wow, God's joy. I love that reminder that even on the hard days, when you pause and notice what God's doing around you, it's pretty hard not to smile a little. Joy isn't just a feeling, it's knowing Jesus is with you right in the middle of everything. Maybe today you just needed that nudge. He really hasn't gone anywhere. And we're going to keep that hope flowing after the break with Your Love is Like a River from Third Day on The Christian Mix.
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I'm Tony. So glad you're here. Your soundtrack is loaded with fresh faith anthems and those classic choirs that take you way back. Stay locked in. This is the Christian Mix.

0: Come, Now Is the Time to Worship by Phillips, Craig, and Dean on The Christian Mix. I'm thinking of Pastor Steve in Colorado, who started reading the Bible with his kids every night for just 5 minutes. And over time, their whole family grew closer and started serving together at church. Small moments of worship like that really add up, and God loves every one of them. So stay right here for more of your favorite Christian music coming up, because you do not want to miss Petra on The Christian Mix.
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2: What can wash away my sin? 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What can make me whole again? 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It can take a man who is an absolutely Sutton drunk. No matter how far down the road they've spent and wasted their life, the blood of Jesus Christ can cleanse them from every single solitary sin, with no exception whatsoever. There isn't anything God ever created that has the power of the blood of Jesus Christ.
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3: Whatever you're going through,
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3: 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The Christian Mix, the classics of yesterday, the hits of today.

What a worshipful way to move through the evening with that one from Ian Eskelin. Lord, thank you for choosing to spend your evening here with the Christian Mix, and I really hope you're feeling cared for and encouraged right now. Romans 15:13 says, "Now the God of hope fill you with all joy and peace in believing." That promise reaches right into the everyday moments, reminding us that we're not carrying any of this alone and that real hope has a name. Up next, a song that puts that relationship into words in such a real way. "Who You Are to Me" from Chris Tomlin featuring Lady A on The Christian Mix.

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1: Working with a focus on God.
0: So true. He's so merciful.
1: The Christian Mix. 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

0: That was Point to You from We Are Messengers. Such a strong reminder that when we hit our limits, God's mercy doesn't. I love how that song points our hearts back to the one who can handle every weight we're carrying today. And it really sets up where we're going next, because when we remember what He's done for us, it naturally flows out in how we live and love the people around us. After the break, we'll press into that idea with Love God, Love People from Danny Gokey, right here on The Christian Mix.
1: Back to Genesis with Dr. John Morris, creation author with the Institute for Creation Research. Dr. Morris, you say that there was no death before Adam sinned. But what about plants? I mean, didn't Adam eat plants?
2: Yes, Chris, Adam and Eve did eat plants in the Garden of Eden. But was this really death in the biblical sense? There's a profound theological distinction between plants and animals in the Bible. Both man and the animals are described as having life, Hebrew nephesh, which plants don't have. The term life is reserved for those animals in whose nostrils is the breath of life, and also by the fact that life is in the blood. Plants have neither breath nor blood. Thus, the eating of a plant in the Garden of Eden wouldn't necessarily involve death. Plants are biologically alive, but they're not biblically alive in the sense that they do not have true life. You see, Chris, there's always an answer to the anti-creationist questions. Back to Genesis. Now that works.
1: Thanks, Dr. Morris.

Tony here, keeping your evening moving with powerful praise and way back classics that shape your faith. Songs that sing scripture right into your heart. Stay with me, you're on The Christian Mix.

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0: That was Help Me Find It from Sidewalk Prophets, bringing hope tonight. Thanks for listening in right now. Praying your night is peaceful and your heart feels a little lighter after that one. Wherever you are, may God's grace meet you in the quiet. After a short break, we'll keep worship going with Hosanna from Paul Baloche.
1: Love the sinner, hate the sin.
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1: Does the Bible really say that? That's Betsy Joe's question. Now, I've done a little bit of research. Now, according to Ben Gieselbach of Plain Simple Faith, that actually is a direct quote from Gandhi. Well, even though he was Hindu, does that mean it's wrong? I don't think so. Mom and Dad, the Bible teaches us that God hates sin. It's clear in Psalm 5 and Proverbs 6. Why? Because He's holy. But that's not the only reason. It's because sin separates us from Him. As parents, we have an obligation to call sin what it is and teach our kids that it can only be fixed through a relationship with Christ alone. When they disobey us, it hurts our relationship. But in Christ, that sin is as far as the east is from the west.
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That was Think About What Jesus Said from Love Song, such a classic. Thanks for sharing part of your day with the Christian Mix, where every melody is a little reminder that God's wisdom still speaks into our busy lives. Some days a song like that just helps us slow down and really listen, doesn't it? And that honest heart keeps right on going with a powerful reminder of grace and worth in Christ. Here's Rachel Lampa for What It's Worth on the Christian Mix.

0: That was Here I Am from Down Here. So good. Love how that song is just a simple answer to God. I'm here. Even on the days when joy feels a little thin, He doesn't ask us to have it all together, just to come as we are and let Him fill our hearts again. Sometimes that's the deepest kind of joy, knowing Jesus hasn't moved an inch. After the break, we'll keep that hope going with I Believe It, The Life of Jesus from John Reddick on The Christian Mix.
1: Someone once asked the wife of Albert Einstein if she understood her husband's theory of relativity. "No, I don't," she replied, "but I do understand Albert." The older I get, the harder it is to understand God's ways. In fact, if you've never stood before God and been confused, you're probably worshiping an idol. After all, He is God, and we're not. But the older I get, the more I experience God's unconditional love, acceptance, mercy, and forgiveness. I'm sometimes confused, but that's enough to understand. I'm Steve Brown. You think about that. Share what you just heard with a friend. Go to youthinkaboutthat.com.
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3: What do you do when someone hurts you emotionally? You know, all unresolved hurt turns to anger. And we live in a very angry world today with lots of wounded, angry people. 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Unresolved hurt and anger is like a welcome mat to the devil. He will wreak havoc in your life if you try and stuff the hurts, swallow the pain, and pretend like nothing is wrong. So what's the solution? Bring all your hurts and all your anger to the Lord. Pour out your heart to Him. Ask Him for the grace to forgive those who have offended you. Focus on the cross and see how much the Lord has forgiven you. Hey, if you will deal with emotional wounds God's way, you will see the Lord do a deep work of healing and restoration in your own heart. Now that's real hope.
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0: Casting crowns right there with Jesus, friend of sinners. Love that reminder. That song always slows me down a bit and reminds me there is real hope in knowing Jesus sees every part of us and still reaches out in love. No matter how today is gone, His grace is bigger and His arms are still open. So as you breathe that in, keep that hopeful heart going, because after the break, we're heading into Nothing I Wouldn't Do and Recess right here on The Christian Mix.
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2: 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Nothing more to be said about it. He has put it in the bottom of the sea, and it'll never be remembered anymore. He settles the sin question. That'll get rid of your guilt complex. Somebody, oh, I wonder if He forgiven me. Oh, my friend, He took it all away. He took it all away. This was the remedy, you see, for the conviction of sin, and the only one that could satisfy the mind and heart. And when you come to Christ and see Him, you'll find Him adequate.
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That was Third Day with Tunnel on this Tuesday night, bringing a little hope to your drive right here. Speaking of encouragement, don't miss Elbert Collins Saturday mornings, 9 a.m. to 12 p.m. Central Time, walking you through the weekend with stories and songs that lift your heart. And we'll keep that going right now with Stephen Curtis Chapman and More to This Life on The Christian Mix.

0: This I Know by Ryan Stevenson on The Christian Mix. You know, Ryan once shared how a simple childhood prayer from his mom stuck with him for years and pulled him back to hope when life got heavy. It's a good reminder that God can use even small, quiet moments to anchor us, and that same steady grace is what holds you together today. Stay right here for more of your favorite Christian music coming up, and get ready because we've got a classic from Bob Dylan on The Christian Mix.
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2: Want to give your girl an eyes wide open style of evangelism? Show her the domain God has laid before her. Jesus said in Matthew 28 that all authority in heaven and on earth has been given to me. Your girl's domain isn't quite as expansive. 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She may easily identify her family and her friend group, but she might not recognize the ripple effects of other circles of influence, like extended family only visited at holidays, or even people encountered at the grocery store. By pinpointing these different groups, your girl will see that she truly carries Christ with her and that God has given her places to shine for His great name.
1: We are all called to raise up the next generation of Christian leaders. You can learn more about empowering girls through the love of God at raisinggodlygirls.com.
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0: That was Creating Me a Clean Heart from Keith Green. Such a classic. That song always reminds me of this promise from Psalm 51, where David says, "Create in me a pure heart, O God, and renew a steadfast spirit within me." God doesn't wait for us to have it all together first. He's the one who does the renewing work inside us day by day, and that means there is real hope for fresh starts, even on the most ordinary Tuesday. So if you're feeling stuck or a little worn down, you're not broken beyond his reach. He's still shaping your heart and your story. We're going to take a short break, and when we come back, we'll get to live that out a bit more with Do Something from Matthew West, a reminder that the same God who renews our hearts can also use our lives to bring hope to the people around us. This is The Christian Mix.
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0: 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I Will Be There is out now. The singles from Micah Tyler and Psalms of David are out now and streaming everywhere.
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3: I was absent one summer for an extended period of time, and even though I'm not really a flower person, I cried when I came home and saw this large bouquet greeting me on the kitchen table. Hey, this is Debbie Griffith. It was special, and apparently so for our teenage son, Joey. He seemed to be continually asking me, "Mom, aren't those flowers from Dad beautiful?" I would say, "Yes, yes, they are, Joy." Knowing that the best thing we can do for our children is to love our spouse. If our children see a crack in the foundation, they often find a way to slip through. Of course we have disagreements, but it's how and where we choose to handle conflict, especially with our spouse. It's important for our children to see this unity and not division. We can agree to disagree. Of course, with the personalities of my husband and I, they've seen us passionately argue too, but then they see reconciliation. Jesus tells us, a house divided against itself cannot stand. When your marriage stands strong, so does your family, every day. 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

That was Second String from Wes King, a grateful reminder of how God holds every detail together. You're listening to The Christian Mix, the classics of yesterday, the hits of today, walking with you through each moment. And now, some days this one feels like a deep breath of hope. Debbie Bone with You Light Up My Life on The Christian Mix.

0: That was Rich Mullins and Hold Me Jesus, such a classic prayer. Some songs feel like they were written for the nights when you're barely hanging on, and that one has carried a lot of hearts through some really honest moments with God. And when you've poured it all out like that, sometimes the strongest thing you can do next is keep praying. So after this short break, we'll keep that theme going with Fight on My Knees from Evan Kraft here on The Christian Mix.
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1: When life is stressful for me, and I don't know if I have the strength to keep going, there's a verse in 1 Chronicles that encourages my heart. It says, "Seek the Lord and His strength. Seek His face continually." Now life is hard, and it's easy for us to feel defeated. It's easy for us to feel forgotten, but we are not forgotten. God is strong, and when we belong to Him, He promises to give His strength to us. When life feels like it's spinning out of control, my friend, remember, in your weakness, God is strong. Let's look to Him and seek His strength. Let's walk with courage, knowing He will help us in our time of need.
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Classic praise anthems and sing-along favorites on the way as we lift up Jesus together on The Christian Mix.

0: That was Miracle from Joanna Carlson. Such a gentle reminder that God is still doing quiet wonders in the middle of our very normal days. Psalm 46 tells us, God is our refuge and strength, an ever-present help in trouble. I love that word, ever-present. Not someday, not when we finally get it together, but right here, right now, in this very moment you're in. Whatever you're carrying tonight, you are not carrying it alone. Even when you can't see the miracle yet, God is already at work, already writing your story with grace and hope. We're going to take a short break, and then we'll come back with I've Got a Story from Need to Breathe, a song that leans right into that truth that God can take every chapter, even the hard ones, and turn them into something beautiful we get to share. Stay with me. 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
1: When Paul wrote what we now know as the book of 2 Timothy, he was alone, in prison, falsely accused, and in his final days. What's so inspiring is Paul was determined to encourage others, even from a dark prison cell. In some of Paul's darkest days, he wrote these words, "But the Lord stood at my side and gave me strength." You see, even though Paul knew he would soon be put to death, he continued to share the gospel. My friend, just as Paul knew that God was with him in his time of need, you and I can be sure of that same truth. Jesus gives us strength to face whatever is in front of us.
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Some days, a song like What Does He Have to Do, rolling into Truth, just feels like a deep breath of hope. And that's why we're here together on The Christian Mix, the classics of yesterday, the hits of today. If you're needing a little extra strength tonight, this next one is a simple prayer that God would meet you right where you are. Blessing offer with Lift Me Up on The Christian Mix. Sometime.

0: That was We Are from Carrie Job. And some days a song like that just feels like a deep breath, doesn't it? Joy isn't about everything going right. It's about knowing Jesus is right here with you in the middle of it, holding you steady when life feels a little wobbly. Even now, you're not forgotten. He sees you and He delights in you. After the break, we'll keep that heart of worship going with Make Room from Poets and Prophets on The Christian Mix.
1: Back to Genesis with Dr. John Morris, geologist with the Institute for Creation Research. Dr. Morris, we know that Mount Everest is the tallest mountain in the world. Was that also covered by the waters of Noah's flood?
2: Chris, the Bible says that the entire earth was covered by water, but I really don't think Mount Everest existed at the time of the flood. Mount Everest, and indeed all the mountain chains in the world, are made up of ocean bottom sediments. These sediments were deposited as mud at the bottom of the flood ocean. Late in the flood, they were uplifted into our present mountain chains. In fact, at the top of Mount Everest are fossils of ocean bottom clams. This does not mean that the floodwaters sloshed over Mount Everest. Sediments which now make up Mount Everest were deposited at the bottom of the flood ocean and then uplifted to form Mount Everest. Chris, the entire world was altered by the great flood of Noah's day. This we're told when we go back to Genesis.
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4: 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Which resources do I choose? How do I convince my girl to listen? Are we really in the middle of another meltdown? 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Don't give up. When you realize that the Holy Spirit is actually the one cultivating seeds of faith that you diligently plant in your girl's heart, it takes a lot of pressure off your family devotional time to be picture perfect. Psalm 78 unveils God's plan for your girl and her children someday, that the next generation would know the Lord and walk with Him. So, honor the time set aside for Bible reading, prayer together, and faith conversations.
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Dave here with you. 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

0: Hold You High by By the Tree on the Christian Mix. You know, I'm thinking of the true story of George Mueller, who cared for thousands of orphans in England and never asked anyone for money. He simply prayed, and again, God provided food at the very last moment. His journals are full of those quiet miracles. That same faithfulness is holding you tonight, too. Stay with the Christian Mix, more of your favorite Christian music coming up, and we're just moments away from Life Church worship on the Christian Mix.
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2: A sexual crisis has invaded our culture. Even if we try to avoid it, every one of us is exposed. Think about this. Ranchers know that to keep horses in a corral, the gate must remain shut. Once the gate is open, the horses run out. The same principle applies to your emotions. If you keep the door shut on wrong desires, then you have kept rein on your emotions. Just pray. Lord, thank you for giving me wisdom to know that this attraction is wrong for me. With your strength, I choose to focus only on your perfect will for my life. Proverbs 4 says, above all else, guard your heart, for it is the wellspring of life.
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That was There Is a River from Jars of Clay. Such a steady reminder of God's nearness in the quiet of the night. Thank you for spending this late night with the Christian Mix. I hope you're doing all right, feeling seen, supported, and encouraged where you are. The psalmist wrote, "For thou art my hope, O Lord God." That's Psalm 71, verse 5 in the King James. On the hard days, that kind of hope is what lets us breathe and take one more step, knowing we're not carrying everything alone. And that hope carries right into this next one, a joyful declaration you can hold on to no matter what you're facing now. Here is "Can't Steal My Joy" from Josiah Queen and Brandon Lake on the Christian Mix. In the

0: songs of hope, life, and love.
1: It always seems to like be there for me and always pull me through the hard times, as weird as that sounds.
0: Not at all. We hear that a lot. The classics of yesterday, the hits of today, the Christian Mix

0: That was Battles from the Afters. Such a steady reminder that even when the day's been long and a little heavy, we're not fighting any of it alone. Some songs feel like they meet you right where you are, and that one does it so well. And if your heart needed that tonight, you're in good company. After the break, we'll keep that same sense of hope and gratitude going with Bless God by Brooke Ligertwood, a really natural next step in this late-night worship flow. More songs of grace and joy on the way. 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
1: Jim's life changed dramatically after he started attending an Every Man a Warrior group. His wife and children saw how different he was and knew it had something to do with God. When his 7-year-old daughter Julie began asking if she could become a Christian, Jim had no clue what to say. No one had ever taught him how to respond to this question. In the Bible study, Jim learned Romans 6:23, "For the wages of sin is death, but the free gift of God is eternal life in Christ Jesus." Jim walked Julie through the verse. She understood and prayed to receive Christ, filling Jim's heart with joy.
2: If you'd like to learn more, go to everymanawarrior.com. 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

This is Dave with you. So glad we get to share this hour. We've got powerful worship and classics that take you way back and lift you higher. You're tuned to The Christian Mix.

0: That was Arise My Love from New Song. Such a powerful reminder that Jesus is alive and that changes everything. Real hope isn't just a nice idea. It's a living Savior who walked out of the grave and walks with you into whatever you're facing tonight. Even on the hard days, that truth can bring a quiet kind of peace right into the middle of it all. After the break, we'll keep that gratitude going with Counting My Blessings from Seth Schluter, right here on The Christian Mix.
1: Independence, liberty, autonomy. All those words mean freedom. But what does freedom mean?
2: To many people, freedom just means the absence of any restraint. No political restraint, no moral restraint, no spiritual restraint from the Word of God. Just do what you like.
1: Billy Graham knew there's more to freedom than just doing what you like. And God's provided a way for you to know what that more is.
2: The Bible is a book which over and over uses the word freedom and liberty. It indicates that God is concerned that people be free, not only spiritually free, but in every way. But it also indicates that men and women will only be free in the knowledge of God. Put your faith and confidence in Him, and He will set you free in a way that you've never known before.
1: We can tell you about that freedom at our website, findpeacewithgod.net. That's findpeacewithgod.net. We're the Billy Graham Evangelistic Association.
3: Here's Dr. Charles Stanley, keeping believers in touch with God.
4: Before God ever created Adam and Eve, He had already designed the plan to redeem fallen mankind. So He says that before the world's ever created, God foreknew it. 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And His plan for world redemption was a plan that absolutely wipes out the intellectual man's mind and heart, that God the Father saw fit to nail His only begotten Son to the cross and let Him bleed the blood of God in order that your sin and my sin may be forgiven. He says He planned that before the foundation of the world.
3: For help and hope from God's Word, go to intouch.org.

love that classic sound from Second Chapter of Acts. Songs like that are a quiet reminder that even on the hard days, God's grace is steady and right here with you. Let's keep that hope moving with Jamie McDonald and Ain't No Way on the Christian Mix all night.

it's Dave with you. Thanks for hanging out. We've got powerful worship, joyful praise, and some classics that take you way back. 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

0: That was I'll Give You Peace from the classic voice of Sandy Patty. Such a calm, steady reminder when everything feels loud. I'm thinking of Isaiah 26:3, where it says God will keep in perfect peace those whose minds are stayed on Him because they trust in Him. That's not just for quiet days. That's for the nights when your thoughts are racing and you're not sure how tomorrow is going to work out. God doesn't change with your circumstances, and His peace doesn't either. So if you're carrying something heavy right now, you don't have to fix it all. You can just say, Jesus, I trust you with this, and breathe. We're going to take a short break, and then we'll keep that theme going with a song that celebrates what happens when God steps into those chains and anxieties and brings real freedom. Stay with me, for There Is Freedom from Josh Baldwin on The Christian Mix.
1: The English philosopher John Locke, whose writings influenced many of America's founding fathers, once said, "To give a man full knowledge of true morality, I would send him to no other book than the New Testament." Is that not a surprising evaluation from someone who embraced only part of the New Testament's message? There is a great morality to be found in the New Testament, especially in the life of Jesus Himself. But to stop there would be to miss the greater point. The New Testament is not a guide to morality, but an explanation for why our imperfect morality proves our need for a Savior. 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
3: Hi, I'm Bonnie Curry. Let's take a break from the busyness of today and focus on God during this Abide Minute. King Hezekiah, who ruled over Israel, forgot to acknowledge God once. We read the story in 2 Chronicles 32. Hezekiah became deathly ill. He prayed to the Lord, who healed him. But Hezekiah became proud, so the Lord's anger came against him. Then Hezekiah humbled himself and repented of his pride. God knew that Hezekiah and the people of Israel could only flourish if they remembered Him and if they remembered to practice gratitude and humility.
4: 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And until next time, may you abide in Christ.

Just heard that rich reminder in Lord of the Harvest from the Imperials. Such a classic picture of God's grace. If that one hit a little deeper tonight, you're in the right place. This is the Christian Mix, the classics of yesterday, the hits of today. Some nights you really do feel a little homesick for heaven. And this next one leans right into that longing. Homesick for Heaven from Phil Wickham on the Christian Mix. The classics of yesterday, the hits of today.

0: That was 10,000 Reasons Bless the Lord from Matt Redman. Such a steady reminder that even on the hard days, there are still so many reasons to thank God. Joy isn't always loud and bright. Sometimes it's that quiet confidence that Jesus is with you, right where you are, and He's not going anywhere. If your heart feels a little heavy tonight, you're not alone, and you're not forgotten. After the break, Toby Mack brings us Heaven on My Mind, pointing us back to the hope we have beyond what we can see. 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
1: Because Satan does not always oppose God openly. 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For Christ, there is the Antichrist. 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

0: That was Forever from Kari Job, such a beautiful reminder of steady grace. Thanks for letting this music be part of your night. I hope you're resting well and feeling God's peace right where you are. Just a short break, a quiet breath, and then we'll be back with How Do I Love Her from Stephen Curtis Chapman.
1: My friend George has a puppy, and George's wife, Ruth, is away this week. The puppy misses Ruth, and every time she hears a noise, she thinks it's the garage door opening and goes over and sits expectantly by the door to the garage. Is Jesus coming back soon? I get that question a lot, and frankly, I have no idea. But every time I hear the noise of hatred, division, and anger, I stand by the garage door. Could be him. When it is, let's welcome him. I might say, it's about time. What took you so long? Nah, his coming will cover that. I'm Steve Brown. You think about that. Share what you just heard with a friend. Go to youthinkaboutthat.com.
2: Now, many times we excuse ourselves when we're irritable if we're what? Tired? Worn out? And we bark at people and we snap at people and we say, well, after all, if you knew what I've been through, you'd understand that. Jesus facing the cross is showing love. Jesus knowing that the hour is coming, that they're going to crucify him, still he is steadfastly loving them. Now, if your so-called love cannot stand the test of excruciating times, you don't have real love at all. If you just love when the times are good, any pagan can do that. What Jesus is doing is loving under extreme pressure.
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0: 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The Christian Mix.
1: Okay, Jesus is coming back to stay. Could be any time of day. Jesus is coming back, I know, because the Holy Spirit told me so. So praise the Lord. We shout hallelujah, amen, amen. And I bet we can get the roof about 4 foot up off the foundation with that one. Praise the Lord. You know Jesus is coming again. Okay, we'll give it a try, and then you jump on in when you get comfortable with it.

That was a classic right there. Barry McGuire with Jesus Is Coming Back to Stay, reminding us that no matter how late it gets or how long the night feels, our hope in Jesus is steady and sure. Grateful you're spending this time with us on The Christian Mix, letting these songs speak life into your heart tonight. Some moments with God happen in the quiet, and some right in the middle of everyday life. This one lands right in the middle of it all, from After Grace, Praying on a Tailgate. Sit.

0: It's kind of like a drive-thru. For your faith.
1: Is there anything else I can get for you?
0: And you don't even have to pull over. Hope and encouragement at the touch of a button. The Christian Mix. The classics of yesterday. The hits of today.

0: That was beautiful name from Zoe Girl. Such a gentle reminder that the name of Jesus holds more peace than anything we're facing right now. If your mind's been racing today, you're not alone. Scripture says He keeps in perfect peace those whose minds are fixed on Him. And songs like that help pull our focus back where it belongs. Sometimes it just feels like a deep breath for the heart. After this quick break, we'll keep that sense of hope going with Better Word from Leland, right here on The Christian Mix.
1: Proverbs 8 says that wisdom was set up from everlasting, while as yet He had not made the earth, nor the fields, nor the highest part of the dust of the world, or in Hebrew, the chief dust of the earth. Now, what is the chief dust of the earth? Could the biblical account be in reference to the atomic structure of the universe? We now know that everything tangible that we see around us is comprised of atoms, a system of electrons, protons, and neutrons. But it wasn't until the 1980s before we could actually create the technology to visualize tiny atoms. And indeed, the chief dust of the earth is pretty impressive. The Bible knew best, and King Solomon spoke of the particles that make up this world long before science caught up with biblical truth. I'm David Reeves. Truly, the heavens declare the glory of God.
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4: We all know that everyone desires to be happy. But what is the key to happiness? Lots of people equate happiness with money and materialism. Others equate happiness with good physical health. And then there are some who say happiness comes from personal achievement. Yet King Solomon had all these things, and he was totally miserable. The Bible makes it clear that true happiness comes when you and I are right with God, when all our sins are confessed and forgiven, and we are yielded to Christ and His will. Then we can experience true happiness that comes from the peace and joy of Jesus. Hey, are you right with God today? Ecclesiastes 2:25 asks this sobering question, "For who can eat and who can have enjoyment without Him?" Let Him have His way in your life. It's in Jesus where you will find real hope.
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0: That was Before the Morning from Josh Wilson. And some days that one feels like a deep breath, doesn't it? I love how it reminds us that even when the night feels long, God is already holding the sunrise. That's real hope. You might not see how things work out yet, but Jesus is right there in the middle of it with you. Even in the quiet, His peace is working behind the scenes. And coming up after the break, we're going to keep that joy theme going with His Love Lifted Me Up from David and the Giants on The Christian Mix.
1: Life is promised to be wonderful and perfect with purpose in heaven. Hey, this is Debbie Griffith. This earth is not our home. There's something more. Psalm 145, verse 8 is so good. The Lord is kind and merciful, slow to get angry, full of unfailing love. His love for us waits for us to know and accept Him and what He did on the cross for us and our sins. Dr. Jode was the head of the philosophy department at the University of London. He was known for undermining Christianity in the college world. He believed that God was an impersonal part of the cosmos and that there was no such thing as sin. But before he died, Dr. Jode came to the understanding that there was sin, as the Bible describes, and the only solution for sin was the cross of Jesus Christ. He became passionate about following Jesus. God's love delayed justice and gave this man time to recognize his sin and receive life in Christ. God and His love are real every day. For more encouragement in Everyday Matters, visit DebbieGriffith.com.

Aaron Schuss there with my Savior, my God, on this Wednesday morning. Some days that one feels like a deep breath of grace, doesn't it? As your day moves toward lunchtime, don't forget Middays with Hugh Evan, weekdays from 12 to 2 Central, with the Classic Cafe serving up those favorites from 12 to 1 to keep your heart steady in the middle of it all. More encouragement on the way right now from Steve Archer with Safe on the Christian Mix. No.

0: The Great Commission by Brent Taylor on the Christian Mix. You know, I'm thinking about Truett Cathy, the Chick-fil-A founder, who started with one small diner in 1946, closed on Sundays, and trusted God with the rest. 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

0: 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I Will Be There is out now. 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
1: 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The classics of yesterday, the hits of today,

I'm Robin, so glad you're here. 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

0: That was Everlasting Joy from Paul Smith. And I love that reminder that joy isn't just about a perfect day, it's about a faithful God. Psalm 16:11 says, "You show me the path of life. In your presence, there is fullness of joy." Not leftover joy, not halfway joy, fullness. So even if today feels a little off, God's presence with you right now is steady, not fragile. He's not going anywhere, and He knows every detail that feels beyond your control. And speaking of things that feel bigger than us, after this short break, we're heading into Beyond Me from Toby Mac. Such a good reminder that when life is more than we can handle, it is never more than God can handle. Stick around. This is The Christian Mix.
1: Back to Genesis with Dr. John Morris, geologist with the Institute for Creation Research. Dr. Morris, we know that Mount Everest is the tallest mountain in the world. Was that also covered by the waters of Noah's flood?
2: Chris, the Bible says that the entire earth was covered by water, but I really don't think Mount Everest existed at the time of the flood. Mount Everest, and indeed all the mountain chains in the world, are made up of ocean bottom sediments. These sediments were deposited as mud at the bottom of the flood ocean. Late in the flood, they were uplifted into our present mountain chains. In fact, at the top of Mount Everest are fossils of ocean bottom clams. This does not mean that the floodwaters sloshed over Mount Everest. Sediments which now make up Mount Everest were deposited at the bottom of the flood ocean and then uplifted to form Mount Everest. Chris, the entire world was altered by the great flood of Noah's day. This we're told when we go back to Genesis.
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3: 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God is strong, and when we belong to Him, He promises to give His strength to us. When life feels like it's spinning out of control, my friend, remember, in your weakness, God is strong. Let's look to Him and seek His strength. 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

Steve Camp there, calling us to stand strong with Run to the Battle on the Christian Mix. Grateful for songs that pull us back to the goodness of God when the day feels heavy, and there is more joy on the way. From the classics of yesterday to the hits of today, this is the Christian Mix. Let this one remind you, God's not done with you yet. Nothing that you can't do from the Pat Terry Group on the Christian Mix.

0: That was Stephen Curtis Chapman with The Great Adventure. Such a classic reminder that following Jesus really is this wild daily journey of trust and grace. And I love that even when the road feels a little bumpy, God keeps writing new chapters in our story, sometimes in ways we never saw coming. After the break, we'll keep that heart wide open with Praise the Lord, Sunday Prelude by Bay Turner, a really honest way to point all of it back to God. You're in the middle of the music that keeps your faith moving forward, The Christian Mix.
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1: When Paul wrote what we now know as the book of 2 Timothy, he was alone, in prison, falsely accused, and in his final days. What's so inspiring is Paul was determined to encourage others, even from a dark prison cell. In some of Paul's darkest days, he wrote these words, "But the Lord stood at my side and gave me strength." You see, even though Paul knew he would soon be put to death, he continued to share the gospel. My friend, just as Paul knew that God was with him in his time of need, you and I can be sure of that same truth. Jesus gives us strength to face whatever is in front of us.
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0: Robin here with a joy shot of Christian hits and classics, from hands in the air anthems to way back favorites that still move hearts. Keep it right here, the Christian Mix.
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0: Pray in the USA by Morgan Cryer on the Christian Mix. I'm thinking of that story from New York, where a church started a simple prayer meet on a subway platform and commuters began joining in, just asking God for help with their day. Within weeks, people were praying for each other's jobs and families, and some even started going to church together. God's goodness has a way of quietly spreading when one person is brave enough to pray out loud. More of your favorite Christian music coming up, and we're about to hear from Matt Hemmett on The Christian Mix.
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2: A sexual crisis has invaded our culture. Even if we try to avoid it, every one of us is exposed. Think about this. Ranchers know that to keep horses in a corral, the gate must remain shut. Once the gate is open, the horses run out. The same principle applies to your emotions. If you keep the door shut on wrong desires, then you have kept rein on your emotions. Just pray. Lord, thank you for giving me wisdom to know that this attraction is wrong for me. With your strength, I choose to focus only on your perfect will for my life. Proverbs 4 says, above all else, guard your heart, for it is the wellspring of life.
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4: 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God chose ahead of time to redeem you and me by the grace of God, which brought to us the redemption through his blood, the Lord Jesus Christ's blood, the blood of God. And his plan for world redemption was a plan that absolutely wipes out the intellectual man's mind and heart. That God the Father saw fit to nail his only begotten Son to the cross and let him bleed the blood of God in order that your sin and my sin may be forgiven. He says he planned that before the foundation of the world.
3: For help and hope from God's Word, go to intouch.org.

morning, and what a rich way to start the day with Step Out of the Night from Andrus, Blackwood & Company. Thanks for choosing to share your morning with the Christian Knicks. It really does mean a lot. I hope you're doing okay today, feeling seen, supported, and a little more encouraged than when you first tuned in. The Bible reminds us in Romans 15:13, "Now the God of hope fill you with all joy and peace in believing." That's the kind of steady hope that can walk with you through errands, deadlines, and hard conversations. And as we keep that hope in view, let's go into this next one, looking back from Petra on the Christian Mix. Maybe.

Some days are heavy, but grace is so loud. You're with The Christian Mix, where the classics of yesterday meet the honest joy of the hits of today.

0: listening to Chris Christian asking, why does the devil have all the good music? Classic question, right? I love how that song reminds us that God's people can bring creativity and joy that's anything but boring. And if that woke something up in you today, this next one is a good follow-up because it shifts from the question to the answer of what God's actually doing in your life. After the break, we'll step into Miracles by Colton Dixon, right here on The Christian Mix.
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1: There are a lot of families dealing with divorce these days, but the good news is it isn't as bad as everybody thought. Many said the divorce rate among Christians was just as bad as those who have no religious affiliation, but it turns out that's not true. According to Christianity Today, evangelicals are 35% less likely to divorce. 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

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Big anthems and those classics you grew up singing coming at you fast. 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

0: That was Beautiful One by the Tree. Such a clear reminder of how good it is to sing straight to Jesus like that. When a song lets you really say, "You're beautiful, Lord," it kind of re-centers the whole day, pulls your thoughts back to the one on the throne where they actually belong. After the break, we'll keep that same worship heartbeat going with The Throne by Michael W. Smith on The Christian Mix.
1: The reality is, the scripture said there is a major conflict is going on between God and his forces and between Satan and his cohorts.
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1: Because Satan does not always oppose God openly. Satan tries to impede the Christians by counterfeiting. For Christ, there is the Antichrist. For true prophets, there are false prophets. For true apostles, there are false apostles. For wheat, there are tares. For sheep, there are wolves in sheep's clothing. For holy spirits and holy angels, there are unclean spirits. How then are we to tell the genuine from the fake? For this we need the spirit of discernment.
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3: Independence, liberty, autonomy. 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But what does freedom mean?
4: 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Just do what you like.
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3: 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We're the Billy Graham Evangelistic Association.
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was Building 429 with End of Me here on a Wednesday morning. Such a wild reminder that God loves us right in our limits. And hey, if you love that kind of honest hope, make some space this weekend for Elbert Collins, Saturday mornings, 9 to noon Central, pouring joy and encouragement into your Saturday on the Christian Mix. Right now, let's keep that goodness going with Hope Darst and If the Lord Builds the House on the Christian Mix.

0: Okay, I understand.
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0: That was Lean On from Seventh Time Down. And I love that reminder that we're not meant to carry everything on our own. Jesus actually invites us to bring him the heavy stuff so he can give us rest and peace. So if your day is a little loud or a little lonely, you're not walking it by yourself. And that hope keeps rolling, because after the break, we're heading into How Could I Be Silent from Katie Hurst on The Christian Mix.
1: Now, many times we excuse ourselves when we're irritable if we're what? Tired, worn out, and we bark at people and we snap at people and we say, well, after all, if you knew what I've been through, you'd understand that. Jesus, facing the cross, is showing love. Jesus, knowing that the hour is coming, that they're going to crucify him, still he is steadfastly loving them. Now, if your so-called love cannot stand the test of excruciating times, you don't have real love at all. If you just love when the times are good, any pagan can do that. What Jesus is doing is loving under extreme pressure.
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0: That was For What It's Worth from Rachel Lampa. And I love how honest that song is about bringing what you've got to God, even when it doesn't feel like much. It reminds me of this simple promise from Psalm 34, where it says that the Lord is close to the brokenhearted and saves those who are crushed in spirit. That means on the days you feel worn out, unsure, or a little lost, God isn't far away watching from a distance. He's right in it with you, steady and faithful, holding you together when you feel like you're falling apart. So if today feels heavy, you're not disqualified from God's goodness. That's exactly where His hope shows up. We're going to take a short break, but don't go anywhere, because on the other side, we'll step right into Behold the Glory from Joe English on The Christian Mix.
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2: Religion can never satisfy the heart or meet the holy requirements of God. Only the death of Christ on the cross can give us forgiveness of sin. It took that. We are sinners by nature. We are not fit for heaven. And if God consigned this entire world into a lost eternity, He's righteous and good. But thank God He didn't do that. Oh, my friend today, if you've never turned to Him and trusted Christ, see that He's adequate. See that He meets the deep need of your heart and your soul.
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3: My friend George has a puppy, and George's wife, Ruth, is away this week. The puppy misses Ruth, and every time she hears a noise, she thinks it's the garage door opening and goes over and sits expectantly by the door to the garage. Is Jesus coming back soon? I get that question a lot, and frankly, I have no idea. But every time I hear the noise of hatred, division, and anger, I stand by the garage door. Could be Him. When it is, let's welcome Him. I might say, it's about time. What took you so long? No, His coming will cover that. I'm Steve Brown. You think about that. Share what you just heard with a friend. Go to youthinkaboutthat.com.
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0: That was Dancing with the Angels from Monk and Neagle, such a sweet reminder of where our hope really lands. You're listening to The Christian Mix, the classics of yesterday, the hits of today, walking with you through the highs and the heavy days. And as that grace keeps showing up, we're staying right there with a song that leans into God's steady heart for you. Here comes Ryan Stevenson, This I Know, on The Christian Mix.
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0: That was Less Like Me from Zach Williams. Such a good reminder that God doesn't just love the polished version of us. He meets us in the mess and slowly makes us more like Jesus. If life feels a little heavy right now, you are not forgotten. You are not alone. And the peace of God is still stronger than whatever you're carrying today. And right after the break, a song about real hope when you're worn out. The Cure from Unspoken on The Christian Mix.
1: Hi, I'm Bonnie Curry. Let's take a break from the busyness of today and focus on God during this Abide Minute. King Hezekiah, who ruled over Israel, forgot to acknowledge God once. We read the story in 2 Chronicles 32. Hezekiah became deathly ill. He prayed to the Lord, who healed him. But Hezekiah became proud, so the Lord's anger came against him. Then Hezekiah humbled himself and repented of his pride. God knew that Hezekiah and the people of Israel could only flourish if they remembered him and if they remembered to practice gratitude and humility. Thanks for spending this Abide Minute with me. 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
2: 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When his 7-year-old daughter Julie began asking if she could become a Christian, Jim had no clue what to say. No one had ever taught him how to respond to this question. In the Bible study, Jim learned Romans 6:23, "For the wages of sin is death, but the free gift of God is eternal life in Christ Jesus." Jim walked Julie through the verse. She understood and prayed to receive Christ, filling Jim's heart with joy.
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I'm Robin. So glad you're here. Wall-to-wall Christian hits this hour, plus some throwback classics that take you way back. 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

0: I Believe by Third Day on the Christian Mix. You know, I was reading about a church in Houston that wiped out over 100 families' medical debt in one Sunday offering. People opened letters thinking it was another bill, and instead it said, "You're free." That's the kind of quiet goodness God is still stirring in hearts. And if He's doing that on a random weekend, He's not forgetting you this week either. Stay tuned as we have more uplifting Christian music coming your way, featuring inspiring sounds from Seth Schluter shortly.
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2: Christian parents, you know the struggle of family devotion times, especially in those early years when things tend to go off the rails. Which resources do I choose? How do I convince my girl to listen? Are we really in the middle of another meltdown? Should we just quit trying? Don't give up. When you realize that the Holy Spirit is actually the one cultivating seeds of faith that you diligently plant in your girl's heart, it takes a lot of pressure off your family devotional time to be picture perfect. Psalm 78 unveils God's plan for your girl and her children someday, that the next generation would know the Lord and walk with Him. So, honor the time set aside for Bible reading, prayer together, and faith conversations.
1: We are all called to raise up the next generation of Christian leaders. You can learn more about empowering girls through the love of God at raisinggodlygirls.com.
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the cross. Only then

just wrapped up Give It All Away from Aaron's Shoes this morning. And thank you for choosing to spend part of your day with the Christian mix. I hope as you're driving, working, or just waking up, you feel seen, cared for, and gently lifted today. The Bible says in Romans 15:13, "Now the God of hope fill you with all joy and peace in believing." That's the kind of hope that doesn't depend on a perfect day. It leans on a faithful God who doesn't move even when the waves get wild. And that hope carries us straight into this next one. Here's Build a Boat from Colton Dixon on the Christian Mix.

0: That was Fear No More from Building 429. And I love how that song takes all the quiet worries we carry and answers them with a really steady kind of courage. If you're walking through something heavy today, let that chorus remind you you're not walking it alone. God is with you. And if you're ready to push back a little harder against the darkness, you're going to like what's next. After the break, we'll press straight into Terrify the Dark by Skillet on The Christian Mix.
1: The English philosopher John Locke, whose writings influenced many of America's founding fathers, once said, "To give a man full knowledge of true morality, I would send him to no other book than the New Testament." Is that not a surprising evaluation from someone who embraced only part of the New Testament's message? There is a great morality to be found in the New Testament, especially in the life of Jesus himself. But to stop there would be to miss the greater point. The New Testament is not a guide to morality, but an explanation for why our imperfect morality proves our need for a Savior. This is David Jeremiah encouraging you to get on the road to new life. 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

0: 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Sometimes you gotta let it all out.
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0: That was Nicole Nordman with Fool for You. I love how she puts words to that honest, everyday faith that doesn't always make sense, but is so full of goodness. And if that stirred something up in you, this next one keeps that same honest conversation going. Because sometimes the bravest thing we do is actually bring God the mess and not just the polished parts. After the break, we'll dive into Bring It All by Jason Gray coming up next.
1: Open the Bible with Colin Smith.
2: The Bible uses the word aliens to describe God's people. You don't belong to this world in a permanent way, and you can't understand your life in this world until you've grasped that this is not what God created you for. If you're a believer, you're like a person who carries two passports. One of them will expire because when Christ returns, the nations to which we belong will be relegated to history. But your passport as a citizen of heaven will never pass away. It will remain forever. The art of the Christian life is to live in this world without being consumed by it. We're to use our short lives here to prepare for the eternal life that is to come.
1: Is there someone in your life who needs to know the God of the Bible and might be open to take a journey through the Bible with you? Invite them to openthebible.org.
3: Life is promised to be wonderful and perfect with purpose in heaven. Hey, this is Debbie Griffith. This earth is not our home. There's something more. Psalm 145, verse 8 is so good. The Lord is kind and merciful, slow to get angry, full of unfailing love. His love for us waits for us to know and accept Him and what He did on the cross for us and our sins. Dr. Joad was the head of the philosophy department at the University of London. He was known for undermining Christianity in the college world. He believed that God was an impersonal part of the cosmos and that there was no such thing as sin. But before he died, Dr. Joad came to the understanding that there was sin, as the Bible describes, and the only solution for sin was the cross of Jesus Christ. He became passionate about following Jesus. God's love delayed justice and gave this man time to recognize his sin and receive life in Christ. God and His love are real every day. For more encouragement in Everyday Matters, visit DebbieGriffith.com.

Morning feels a little crazy today, huh? Let this be your quiet reset with the Christian Mix. When you get a second, just swing by thechristianmix.com to listen online through the player and soak in some hope for your day.

0: That was Al Denson with Living in the Light of Your Love, closing out so nicely right there. I love that reminder that no matter how up or down today feels, the love of Jesus doesn't flicker or fade. His love is steady, and that's where real joy shows up, even in the messy parts of life. And when our hearts are parked in that kind of love, praise just sort of bubbles up on its own. So after this break, get ready to sing it out with Alleluia from Elevation Worship on The Christian Mix.
1: Proverbs 8 says that wisdom was set up from everlasting, while as yet he had not made the earth, nor the fields, nor the highest part of the dust of the world, or in Hebrew, the chief dust of the earth. Now, what is the chief dust of the earth? Could the biblical account be in reference to the atomic structure of the universe? We now know that everything tangible that we see around us is comprised of atoms, a system of electrons, protons, and neutrons. But it wasn't until the 1980s before we could actually create the technology to visualize tiny atoms. And indeed, the chief dust of the earth is pretty impressive. The Bible knew best, and King Solomon spoke of the particles that make up this world long before science caught up with biblical truth. I'm David Reeves. Truly, the heavens declare the glory of God.
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0: True worshipers worship the Father in spirit and in truth. Worship Him sincerely, honestly. Worship Him
1: while you work.
0: Praise God for that.
1: The Christian Mix

Happy Wednesday to you. This is Hugh Evan. This is also the Oldies Cafe, where we play the best in the 70s and 80s Christian music. Let's start off with some Andrus Blackwood and Company, and then some Petro, and a great one.

0: Estella's Home from 1980. Here we are. What a great song from him. And prior to that, Matthew Ward. Really a big fan of that guy. 1988. Far Behind. I love it. So I think I played that one yesterday, actually, too. So you get it twice, but it has a good beat, so enjoy it, right? Joybringers is up next. Then Stephen Curtis Chapman, a little Kenny Marks. This is going well.
1: Even in our darkest hour, we're not alone. Jesus stands with us.
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1: When Paul wrote what we now know as the book of 2 Timothy, he was alone, in prison, falsely accused, and in his final days. What's so inspiring is Paul was determined to encourage others, even from a dark prison cell. In some of Paul's darkest days, he wrote these words, "But the Lord stood at my side and gave me strength." You see, even though Paul knew he would soon be put to death, he continued to share the gospel. My friend, just as Paul knew that God was with him in his time of need, you and I can be sure of that same truth. Jesus gives us strength to face whatever is in front of us.
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1: You see, Jesus is very easy. This little song I'm putting together says, you don't have to jump no pews, run down no aisles, no chills run down your spine, but you know that you've been born again.

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Good stuff from him, 1978. Marinoff the Singers prior to that. I Will Be With You. Love that song. Let's get some Truth. Steve Camp and then some Phil Keggy. So you want to turn it up for this set.

0: I have a rule in my life that I see Phil Keaggy every chance I get. He's just phenomenal, beyond phenomenal. What a gift to the body of Christ he is. Totally. What a day. What a great song. Going way back. Steve Camp prior to that. Got some new music update, which always cracks me up when it's during the Oldies Cafe. But hey, whatever. And we'll come back to music with David Meese and then the Imperials.
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2: 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Micah Tyler welcomes Colton Dixon for a new powerhouse version of his single, Perfectly. And it's out now.
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0: And Psalms of David returns with a new single written from the perspective of Jesus, speaking directly to anyone walking through pain, anxiety, loneliness, or heartbreak. I Will Be There is out now. 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
1: If you're not ashamed, give him a praise offering tonight.
2: There it is, Carmen. No Way We're Not Ashamed, Radically Live album. Love that one. 1988, I believe, is the year. Let's get some Farrell and Farrell in memory of Mr. Farrell, who left the earth this week and went home to his glory. And then some Rich Mullins, and I'll see you at the top of the hour.

number two on a Wednesday. My name is Hugh Evan. This is the time where we're going to play great music. Kind of what we do around here, so it's not real special, but I love it. The Archer is up first, and then some Cindy Morgan. Always a good choice there. Classics.

0: That's the Paul Coleman Trio, Fill My Cup. I do like that going back. I think that's the early 80s, maybe 1980. And then Jesus Culture. Oh, yeah. Appealing to my old hippie roots. I do love this stuff. Hope your Wednesday's going well. We have some good stuff coming your way. How about we'll start off with some Institute for Creation Research encouraging words. We'll come back to music with Ellie Holcomb and little Margaret Becker as well.
1: Back to Genesis with Dr. John Morris, geologist with the Institute for Creation Research. Dr. Morris, and we know that Mount Everest is the tallest mountain in the world. Was that also covered by the waters of Noah's flood?
2: Chris, the Bible says that the entire earth was covered by water, but I really don't think Mount Everest existed at the time of the flood. Mount Everest, and indeed all the mountain chains in the world, are made up of ocean bottom sediments. These sediments were deposited as mud at the bottom of the flood ocean. Late in the flood, they were uplifted into our present mountain chains. In fact, at the top of Mount Everest are fossils of ocean bottom clams. This does not mean that the floodwaters sloshed over Mount Everest. Sediments which now make up Mount Everest were deposited at the bottom of the flood ocean and then uplifted to form Mount Everest. Chris, the entire world was altered by the great flood of Noah's day. This we're told when we go back to Genesis.
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3: I felt such peace. I've never felt this full with knowledge and understanding and clarity.
4: You'll feel better. All you have to do is listen.
3: This is exactly where I'm supposed to be.
4: You belong here. The Christian Mix. The classics of yesterday, the hits of today.

That's Big Daddy Weave. This is what we live for. Good stuff. Definitely the other side of the grave. This world is passing away, and it ain't worth the effort. So there you go. That's from 2020 from them. Prior to that, we had some Servant from 84. Let's get some Jackie Velasquez. Good name there, Hugh. And We Are the Kingdom.

0: Randy Stonehill turning 30. Good song, great song. However, he needs to come out with a volume two, you know, turning 70, because that's the reality. Mr. Stonehill, love you, man. Great stuff. You blessed me for many years. Jeremy Camp, prior to that, got to see him live, what, about a year ago? Not quite a year ago. Come Alive, what a great, great song. So let's get some encouraging words, and then we'll come back to the music with Chandler Moore and Todd Galbraith right here on The Christian Mix.
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2: We all know that everyone desires to be happy. But what is the key to happiness? Lots of people equate happiness with money and materialism. Others equate happiness with good physical health. And then there are some who say happiness comes from personal achievement. Yet King Solomon had all these things, and he was totally miserable. The Bible makes it clear that true happiness comes when you and I are right with God, when all our sins are confessed and forgiven, and we are yielded to Christ and His will. Then we can experience true happiness that comes from the peace and joy of Jesus. Hey, are you right with God today? Ecclesiastes 2:25 asks this sobering question, "For who can eat and who can have enjoyment without Him? Let Him have His way in your life. It's in Jesus where you will find real hope."
1: Find real hope in Jesus Christ. 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
3: 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It's easy for us to feel forgotten, but we are not forgotten. 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When life feels like it's spinning out of control, my friend, remember, in your weakness, God is strong. Let's look to Him and seek His strength. Let's walk with courage, knowing He will help us in our time of need.
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Chandler Moore and Todd Galbraith, good news. They're single from 3 years ago. Do like that. Good news. It's really good news because we got some bad news coming our way, and it's nice to have good news to counteract that. We just couldn't make it happen ourselves. Thank you, God, for caring for our souls. That's going to wrap it up for me. I want you to stick around because Carrie's up next.

afternoon. It is 2 o'clock at the classics of yesterday and the hits of today, the Christian Mix. My name is Kerry Westbrook, going to be hanging out with you today until 6 o'clock Central Standard Time. On the way, Keith Green and Idle Cure.

0: The classics of yesterday, the hits of today, the Christian mix. Keith Green from 1978, Dear John Letter to the Devil. That song is for Miss Marie. How are you doing this afternoon? On the way, Twyla Paris, Bethel Music, and Jamie McDonald on the Christian mix.
1: Independence, liberty, autonomy. All those words mean freedom. But what does freedom mean?
2: To many people, freedom just means the absence of any restraint. No political restraint, no moral restraint, no spiritual restraint from the Word of God. Just do what you like.
1: Billy Graham knew there's more to freedom than just doing what you like. And God's provided a way for you to know what that more is.
2: The Bible is a book which over and over uses the word freedom and liberty. It indicates that God is concerned that people be free, not only spiritually free, but in every way. But it also indicates that men and women will only be free in the knowledge of God. Put your faith and confidence in Him, and He will set you free in a way that you've never known before.
1: We can tell you about that freedom at our website, findpeacewithgod.net. That's findpeacewithgod.net. We're the Billy Graham Evangelistic Association.
3: Open the Bible with Colin Smith.
4: The Bible uses the word aliens to describe God's people. You don't belong to this world in a permanent way, and you can't understand your life in this world until you've grasped that this is not what God created you for. 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One of them will expire because when Christ returns, the nations to which we belong will be relegated to history. But your passport as a citizen of heaven will never pass away. It will remain forever. The art of the Christian life is to live in this world without being consumed by it. We're to use our short lives here to prepare for the eternal life that is to come.
3: Is there someone in your life who needs to know the God of the Bible and might be open to take a journey through the Bible with you? Invite them to openthebible.org.
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5: The Christian Mix. The classics of yesterday, the hits of today.

The classics of yesterday, the hits of today, the Christian Vicks, my favorite song from New Song, What Goes Around Comes Around. I am Carrie. Here's Josiah Queen. Oh.

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There was a teacher in the region then, some of us had heard that he'd healed a paralytic by the power of just his word. So with hope

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Then Jesus touched my shoulder and he told me not to grieve. 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Then he sent the crowds away except his closest men, and they followed right behind us as we

0: The classics of yesterday, the hits of today, the Christian mix from 1988. Real Life Conversations was the album. Stephen Curtis Chapman and My Turn Now. I am Kerry Stillhead. We got a rock and roll preacher coming up. Also, Michael James and Cade Thompson on the Christian mix.
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1: There are a lot of families dealing with divorce these days, but the good news is it isn't as bad as everybody thought. Many said the divorce rate among Christians was just as bad as those who have no religious affiliation, but it turns out that's not true. According to Christianity Today, evangelicals are 35% less likely to divorce. 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Maybe you find yourself in a situation where you don't want a divorce. Well, how do you help your kids process this? 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You both need to talk to your kids. Also, commit to not talking badly about your spouse. Don't make them pick sides. Assure them you'll always be their parents and pray God's protection.
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Good afternoon. It is 3 o'clock. I am Kerry Westbrook. On the way this hour, Lincoln Brewster, Rebecca St. James, Glad, and Rachel Lampa.

0: Tune out the background noise.
1: I just had to call and give God so much praise.
0: Tune in to God. Oh, Lord, you're always better. Tune in Jesus. To the Christian Mix.

0: The classics of yesterday, the hits of today, the Christian mix. Blanca and Ryan Ellis, I'm yours. It is 3:15. I am Kerry. Yesterday afternoon, after I got home, I went back and listened to part of this show and realized my microphone didn't seem like it was as loud as usual. Well, recently I took this little pop filter thing that I've got and redid it because I thought it was going to make it better, but it turns out I put the thing on backwards and it kind of muffled my sound. My apologies if anybody actually noticed. On the way, Rebecca St. James, Lincoln Brewster, and DeGarmo and Keith. By the way, I fixed it. It's on there right now. This is The Christian Mix.
1: Now, many times we excuse ourselves when we're irritable if we're what? Tired? Worn out? And we bark at people and we snap at people and we say, well, after all, if you knew what I've been through, you'd understand that. Jesus facing the cross is showing love. Jesus knowing that the hour is coming, that they're going to crucify him, still he is steadfastly loving them. Now, if your so-called love cannot stand the test of excruciating times, you don't have real love at all. If you just love when the times are good, any pagan can do that. What Jesus is doing is loving under extreme pressure.
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0: The classics of yesterday, the hits of today, the Christian mix, Micah Tyler, I See Grace. I am Carrie. It is 3:40. How's it going? Let me know, Carrie at thechristianmix.com. That's C-A-R-E-Y at thechristianmix.com. On the way, David and the Giants for him and Zach Williams on the Christian Mix.
1: Hi, I'm Bonnie Curry. Let's take a break from the busyness of today and focus on God during this Abide Minute. King Hezekiah, who ruled over Israel, forgot to acknowledge God once. We read the story in 2 Chronicles 32. Hezekiah became deathly ill. He prayed to the Lord, who healed him. But Hezekiah became proud, so the Lord's anger came against him. Then Hezekiah humbled himself and repented of his pride. God knew that Hezekiah and the people of Israel could only flourish if they remembered him and if they remembered to practice gratitude and humility. Thanks for spending this Abide Minute with me. For 25% off the Abide app, go to abide.com/radio. 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
3: 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How do I convince my girl to listen? 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Don't give up. When you realize that the Holy Spirit is actually the one cultivating seeds of faith that you diligently plant in your girl's heart, it takes a lot of pressure off your family devotional time to be picture perfect. Psalm 78 unveils God's plan for your girl and her children someday, that the next generation would know the Lord and walk with Him. 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
4: This is real life. The classics of yesterday, the hits of today, the Christian Mix.

The classics of yesterday, the hits of today, the Christian Mix. It is 4 o'clock. I am Kerry Westbrook. On the way this hour, we got some rocking from DeGarmo and Key. Also, Greg Long and Brian Duncan.

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0: The classics of yesterday, the hits of today, the Christian mix from 1987, the DNK album, that is DeGarmo and Key with Rock Solid. I am Kerry, on the way, Michael W. Smith, Sidewalk Prophets, and Riley Clemens on the Christian mix.
1: The reality is, the scripture said there is a major conflict is going on between God and his forces and between Satan and his cohorts.
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1: Because Satan does not always oppose God openly. Satan tries to impede the Christians by counterfeiting. For Christ, there is the Antichrist. 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For holy spirits and holy angels, there are unclean spirits.
3: 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For this we need the spirit of discernment.
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5: 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Welcome to the Christian Mix.
6: I love it.

The classics of yesterday, the hits of today, the Christian mix. Going back to 1997 now, I have this CD. Of course, I have most every CD. This is Between Thieves and Kindle. The classics of yesterday, the hits of today. We are the Christian mix.

0: Sometimes, when you're having a bad day, God gives you just the right song at just the right time.
1: You just feel so much better.
0: The classics of yesterday, the hits of today, the Christian Mix.

0: The classics of yesterday, the hits of today, the Christian mix, John Riddick, The Way. It is 4:49. I am Kerry. You know, I haven't got a lot to talk about these days. There's no football going on. There's just not a whole lot going on. There's no hurricanes to speak of. However, I did manage to catch part of the All-Star game last night, and the American League won by a score of 4-0, which means the American League has home field advantage in the World Series, and it's kind of looking like my Atlanta Braves aren't going to be in it because they started off the year really good, and now they are struggling to even win a baseball game. I am Kerry on the way, John Gibson, new song, and Amy on the Christian Mix.
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1: Jim's life changed dramatically after he started attending an Every Man a Warrior group. His wife and children saw how different he was and knew it had something to do with God. When his 7-year-old daughter Julie began asking if she could become a Christian, Jim had no clue what to say. No one had ever taught him how to respond to this question. In the Bible study, Jim learned Romans 6:23, "For the wages of sin is death, but the free gift of God is eternal life in Christ Jesus." Jim walked Julie through the verse. She understood and prayed to receive Christ, filling Jim's heart with joy.
2: 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Every Man a Warrior is a ministry of TWR,

The classics of yesterday, the hits of today, the Christian Mix. It is just after 5 o'clock. I am Kerry Westbrook. On the way this hour, Jackie Velasquez, Mercy Me, Brandon Lake, Aaron Jeffrey, and Patrick Mayberry.

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1: When you need a reminder,
0: Jesus is our hope and he is worth living for.
1: Well, you know where to find it. The classics of yesterday, the hits of today, the Christian mix.

0: the author.
1: The classics of yesterday, the hits of today, the Christian mix, Brandon Lake and Nick Jonas, the author. I am Carrie on the way. Switchfoot, Mercy Me, Whiteheart, and coming up a little bit later, Jackie Velasquez on the Christian mix.
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3: 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We are not fit for heaven. And if God consigned this entire world into a lost eternity, He's righteous and good. But thank God He didn't do that. Oh, my friend, today, if you've never turned to Him and trusted Christ, see that He's adequate. See that He meets the deep need of your heart and your soul.
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5: 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And His plan for world redemption was a plan that absolutely wipes out the intellectual man's mind and heart. 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He says He planned that before the foundation of the world.
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0: The classics of yesterday, the hits of today, the Christian mix from 1974, Andre Crouch, Just Like He Said He Would. I am Kerry. Here's Bay Turner.
1: Should have been long gone now, yeah. Should damn be living

0: The classics of yesterday, the hits of today, the Christian mix. Austin French, God is good all the time. I am Kerry. It is 5:44. Got about 16 minutes left in the show this afternoon. Still ahead, Jackie Velasquez, Recess, and Francisco Battistelli on the Christian mix.
1: My friend George has a puppy, and George's wife, Ruth, is away this week. The puppy misses Ruth, and every time she hears a noise, she thinks it's the garage door opening and goes over and sits expectantly by the door to the garage. Is Jesus coming back soon? I get that question a lot, and frankly, I have no idea. But every time I hear the noise of hatred, division, and anger, I stand by the garage door. Could be him. When it is, let's welcome him. I might say, it's about time. What took you so long? Nah, his coming will cover that. I'm Steve Brown. You think about that. Share what you just heard with a friend. Go to youthinkaboutthat.com.
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The classics of yesterday, the hits of today, the Christian mix, Francisco Battistelli, Write Your Story. I am Carrie. It is 5:52. It's time for me to get out of here for the day. I will rejoin you tomorrow afternoon at 2 o'clock, spinning all of your favorites in contemporary Christian music. I am going to see some friends of Bill Wilson. I will be back tomorrow. Going to leave you with Jackie Velasquez on the Christian mix.

I'm Tony. So glad you're here. Stacking up powerful worship and way back Christian classics this hour. Songs you grew up on and songs that keep you going. You're locked in to The Christian Mix.

0: That was Found by You from Across the Sky. Such a grateful reminder that God knows exactly where to meet us in the middle of real life. Some songs feel like a reset for the heart, and that one does it so gently, pointing us right back to grace. And we're going to stay in that honest, hopeful place after this short break with a classic voice carrying that same message of simple faith in the everyday. Coming up after the break, A Little Broken Bread from Debbie Boone on The Christian Mix.
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2: A sexual crisis has invaded our culture. Even if we try to avoid it, every one of us is exposed. Think about this. Ranchers know that to keep horses in a corral, the gate must remain shut. Once the gate is open, the horses run out. The same principle applies to your emotions. If you keep the door shut on wrong desires, then you have kept rein on your emotions. Just pray. Lord, thank you for giving me wisdom to know that this attraction is wrong for me. With your strength, I choose to focus only on your perfect will for my life. Proverbs 4 says, above all else, guard your heart, for it is the wellspring of life.
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3: Back to Genesis with Dr. John Morris, geologist with the Institute for Creation Research. Dr. Morris, and we know that Mount Everest is the tallest mountain in the world. Was that also covered by the waters of Noah's flood?
4: Chris, the Bible says that the entire earth was covered by water, but I really don't think Mount Everest existed at the time of the flood. Mount Everest, and indeed all the mountain chains in the world, are made up of ocean bottom sediments. These sediments were deposited as mud at the bottom of the flood ocean. Late in the flood, they were uplifted into our present mountain chains. In fact, at the top of Mount Everest are fossils of ocean bottom clams. This does not mean that the floodwaters sloshed over Mount Everest. Sediments which now make up Mount Everest were deposited at the bottom of the flood ocean and then uplifted to form Mount Everest. Chris, the entire world was altered by the great flood of Noah's day. This we're told when we go back to Genesis.
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That was Nate Sally with Lone Ranger on this Wednesday evening. And some days, that one really feels like a deep breath of grace. 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Let's keep that sense of primus going as Taya brings Gonna Be Good on the Christian Mix. Look.

I'm Tony. So good you're locked in with me this evening. Wall-to-wall Christian hits and those classics that still move your soul. 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